0: To sport up to 80% of the Melbourne Storm could be sold overseas, the chairman has confirmed negotiations are underway with several parties. Casey McLean will return for Penrith in the centres tomorrow night when they take on Brisbane in Parramatta. Isaiah Papali'i will also be back from concussion, while Nathan Cleary, Isaiah Yeo and Liam Martin return from origin duty. The opening Sydney smash of the Big Bash season between the Sixers and Thunder will be played on December 19, and the Wallabies are in Perth preparing for this weekend's Nations Championship test against Italy.
1: Smooth weather.
0: Partly cloudy with a slight chance of an afternoon shower, seeing a top of 22 degrees. Showers tomorrow and 21. Looking ahead for you, showers again on Friday with a shower or two forecast for Saturday, reaching 22. And that's the latest on Smooth.
2: It's a fair bet you'll sing your way through this Wednesday morning with these feel-good songs I got coming up for you, including Billie Jean from Michael Jackson after this from Spice Girls. Thanks for listening.
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1: 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I got you, babe. Your feel-good work day. And did you have a moment with Vogue? Madonna. Madonna says she's still pinching herself after her new album, Confessions 2, has topped charts around the world, including our very own ARIA chart. In fact, she's become the first US female artist to earn a number one album across 5 decades. It's impressive. Back to the feel good. Next at Smooth FM. Great to have you with me.
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0: Thank you very much for choosing Smooth to be a part of your morning routine. There's Cher for you and Taylor Swift with more of that country vibe. I knew it. I knew you. Going to check the news for you next and the latest on the weather. Then Aretha Franklin, a bit of soul for you to get you into the final hour of a Wednesday morning here at Smooth.
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19: Brisbane's traffic on Smooth.
10: Reports of a crash for your run on Ipswich Road inbound through Maruka with delays in the area. Also reports of a crash for the Pacific Motorway inbound through Tarangindi, delays back to Upper Mount Gravatt. Centenary Highway slows up inbound Darra to Jindalee. M1 northbound through Slacks Creek and through Underwood. Gateway northbound through Mackenzie as well. Gympie Road slow through Castleline, Chermside and Kedron. South Pine Road under speed through Everton Park. And reports of a crash Anzac Avenue, Kalanga. Sydney dramas or delays on our roads, call the traffic hotline 1300 595937. That's the latest traffic. Smooth FM Brisbane.
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12: I'm Mahan Kishani. The PM will map out the future of artificial intelligence in Australia in a key speech in Sydney today. Anthony Albanese is expected to unveil the Office of AI, a national framework aimed at responding to the growing economic and social impacts of the technology. Labor is also pledging to collaborate with workers, business and unions on various issues in the space. Donald Trump has scrapped plans to impose a 20% fee on all cargo shipped through the Strait of Hormuz. The US president says the toll will be replaced by trade and investment deals with Gulf states.
16: I was called by different people, different countries, kings and emirs and all of the people that we all know and we all love. They've been very strong partners. And they said, we'd love to do it a different way. We'd love to invest in the United States with billions and billions of dollars.
12: It follows renewed strikes between Washington and Iran, which has triggered a sharp rise in oil prices. Opposition leader Angus Taylor is ruling out entering a coalition with One Nation. Mr. Taylor recently criticised the Pauline Hanson-led party, claiming her policies would send the nation broke. He's told the ABC the current Liberal coalition with the Nationals won't be changing.
17: We've got absolutely no plan for a deal with One Nation to form government. We want to form government in our own right, in our coalition. The Liberal and National Party coalition on the back of a strong plan and a strong team.
12: And telco giant Telstra is now accepting compensation claims from consumers and small businesses affected by last week's outage. Businesses will need to provide evidence to support their losses online. Telstra executives will face a Senate inquiry on Friday. Updating sport. Spain is through to the World Cup final thanks to a dominant 2-0 win over France in Dallas. They'll face the winner of tomorrow's second semi-final between England and Argentina in the decider. And West Tigers coach Benji Marshall insists there's no rift in his relationship with departing half Jerome Luai. Luai and the club have decided to part ways, with Parramatta confirming he'll join the Eels next season before moving to PNG. Marshall says the rumours are untrue, adding Luai's decision to leave was made in the best interest of the club.
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12: Partly cloudy with a top of 22. Showers tomorrow, 21. Similar Friday, a few showers Saturday. And that's the latest on Smooth.
0: If you're going to be up real early tomorrow morning, because you're going to be watching that semi-final in the World Cup between England and Argentina, if you're a fan of the English team, I've got something to play you musically in the next 30 minutes. I think you'll enjoy.
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0: 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Smooth FM's Feel Good Workday with the Beatles. Hey Jude, and if you hear the English fans singing that one tomorrow, you know they've gone well against Argentina in the semi-final at the FIFA World Cup. Sung with extra vigour if Jude Bellingham has a good match. And if he scores, find out tomorrow morning what happens. More tunes on the way for you next. This is Smooth FM. Thanks for being here.
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0: 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Golly, it's good. Africa. Hello, it's Ty. Let's get into a Wednesday afternoon together. I've got heaps more songs to play for you. After a quick check of the news, I'll dive right back into it for you. 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
11: Brisbane's traffic on Smooth.
12: Still got a good run for the Bruce Highway between Caboolture and the Gateway Motorway both ways. Gateway travelling well from Bald Hills through to the airport. Strathpine Road slows up eastbound through Bald Hills. Gympie Road slow through Castledine and Chermside. Southpine Road under speed around Stafford Road through Everton Park. Riverside Expressway travelling well inbound towards the city so far. Sydney drama saw delays in our roads. Call the traffic hotline direct 1300 595 937. That's the latest traffic up to date on Smooth FM Brisbane.
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13: 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The Prime Minister is unveiling a new Office of AI.
12: We saw delays in our roads. Call the traffic hotline direct 1300 595 937. That's the latest traffic up to date on Smooth FM Brisbane.
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13: Good afternoon, I'm Heidi Tiltons. The Prime Minister is unveiling a new Office of AI to oversee the use of the technology in Australia. Anthony Albanese says a whole-of-government approach is needed to ensure standards are coordinated across the board, but the opposition argues the plan is just creating more bureaucracy. A new poll has shown a dip in support for One Nation, but it's still sitting well ahead of the coalition. According to the latest YouGov survey, the ALP is in the lead federally at 28%, while One Nation has dropped 4 percentage points to 26, the coalition gaining 3 points, but it still sits in third spot at 20%. Donald Trump has backed down on his threat of imposing a 20% toll on ships transiting through the Strait of Hormuz. The US president is pushing ahead with a naval blockade on Iranian ports, but says he'll seek investment and trade deals with Gulf states. Michael Shoebridge from Strategic Analysis, 28%, while One Nation has dropped 4 percentage points to 26, the coalition gaining 3 points, but it still sits in third spot at 20%. Donald Trump has backed down on his threat of imposing a 20% toll on ships transiting through the Strait of Hormuz. The US president is pushing ahead with a naval blockade on Iranian ports, but says he'll seek investment and trade deals with Gulf states. Michael Shoebridge from Strategic Analysis Australia says the US is now in a very unstable policy environment.
14: This is now a war over the control of the Strait of Hormuz, and the blockade is part of that. America is trying to put pressure on Iran like it did before, hoping for a different result.
13: New childhood vaccination data shows Australia sits below the average coverage rate achieved by other high-income nations. National measles coverage was 91% last year, 3 points lower than in 2019. Alice Hall from UNICEF warns there is no room for complacency when it comes to vaccinations.
15: When vaccination rates fall like these numbers today show, diseases that we thought were behind us could find a way back.
13: And the stars have walked the red carpet in New York for the premiere of The Odyssey. Charlize Theron, Zendaya, Tom Holland. Coverage rate achieved by other high-income nations. National measles coverage was 91% last year, 3 points lower than in 2019. Alice Hall from UNICEF warns there is no room for complacency when it comes to vaccinations.
15: When vaccination rates fall like these numbers today show, diseases that we thought were behind us could find a way back.
13: And the stars have walked the red carpet in New York for the premiere of The Odyssey. Charlize Theron, Zendaya, Tom Holland and Anne Hathaway in a custom Prada maternity dress among the big names. Updating sport, and Spain is through to the World Cup final following a comprehensive 2-0 win against France this morning. The other semi-final between England and Argentina will be played tomorrow morning our time. NRL Chief Executive Andrew Abdo is completing the final stages of his handover before taking up the role as head of Tennis Australia. After 7 years as CEO, he says he's satisfied with how he departs the code.
16: I really wanted to leave knowing that I had made a difference. I'd made the game stronger, but importantly, I was leaving on my own terms with the game as bright a future as possible.
17: And Collingwood's defensive stocks have been bolstered with Billy Frampton successfully arguing a one-game rough conduct ban down to a fine.
11: Smooth weather.
17: Partly cloudy, getting down to 11 degrees tonight. Showers tomorrow, heading for a top of 21. Looking further ahead, showers on Friday and Saturday. And that's the latest on Smooth.
0: Nice to have you with me. Let's launch into a Wednesday afternoon together. Hello, it's Ty Frost with all the feel-good music you need. Here's Top Loader and Dancing in the Moonlight.
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0: more music and less talk. 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Simon Diaz in next. I hope he's had a bit of a nap. He was up really early this morning watching Spain get into the final of the FIFA World Cup. He would have been cheering. He must be in a good mood, I would say, looking at the music that he's chosen for. Absolutely. This is Smooth.
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10: Brisbane's traffic on Smooth.
11: Good afternoon. Nice weather for the drive. If you're heading for the Gold Coast, be aware there are some delays with a multi-vehicle crash on the M1 in Helensvale. Heading southbound, debris on the M1 8 Mile Plains. It's northbound, some gravel across the middle lanes. We've got a power outage on Sherbrooke Road, Willawong, affecting traffic lights. A breakdown, Logan Motorway, Kingston, westbound. On the north side, there's a breakdown, Deans Road, Castle Line. It's eastbound, blocking the middle lane at Gympie Road. If you see any dramas or delays on the roads, call the traffic hotline direct, 1300 595937. That's the latest traffic on Smooth FM Brisbane.
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12: Good afternoon, I'm Heidi Tiltons. The Prime Minister has outlined his government's approach to artificial intelligence, setting up a special office within his department to coordinate Australian standards. The PM says Labor wants to ensure the growing technology serves the interests of Australians. Speaking in Sydney, Anthony Albanese says we'll be the first country in the world to bring AI into the national framework.
13: This is about having the flexibility to keep pace with change and get out in front of it, so Australia can draw on and learn from what other countries are doing and deal with issues in real time without the bureaucracy having to contemplate every modification.
12: A new poll shows support for One Nation has continued to slip while the opposition has made up ground. The latest YouGov survey reveals the minor party's primary vote has dipped 4 points to 26%. Support for the coalition rose by 3 points, but it's still lagging behind Labor and One Nation. A pack of dogs has chased down a would-be rapist in Melbourne's southeast. Two women were walking a number of dogs when a man jumped out of a bush and tried grabbing them. Shocking vision vision shows seven off-lead dogs chasing the offender into a tunnel. The plans for United States toll on the Strait of Hormuz have been scrapped 24 hours after being announced. Donald Trump says Gulf states have offered trade and investment deals as an alternative to the proposed 20% fee for cargo vessels in the key shipping lane. And beloved actor Sam Neill will reportedly be laid to rest in New Zealand after his shock death in a Sydney hospital. TMZ says a private service will be held for family and friends, honouring his wishes for no big fuss. Updating sport, and the International Cricket Council is considering expanding the World Test Championship to include semi-finals. It's also working through plans to include Afghanistan, Ireland and Zimbabwe in the standings. Spain has advanced to the final of the FIFA World Cup with a 2-0 win over France in Texas. Pedro Porro scored their second goal in the second half to seal victory for the European champions. Spain will play the winner of tomorrow morning's semi-final between England and Argentina. And LIV golfer John Rahm has become the latest high-profile player to support the idea of Australia hosting a major.
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12: Partly cloudy, getting down to 11 degrees tonight. Showers tomorrow, heading for a top of 21. Looking further ahead, showers on Friday and Saturday. And that's the latest on Smooth.
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0: catch that morning train. Don't forget to catch your Feel Good Breakfast back tomorrow, Thursday morning too, from 5:30 on Smooth's More Music Brekkie with Simon Diaz here this afternoon. About to do that Walk of Life with Dire Straits. 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

0: More music with less talk. That's the ingredients that makes you feel good right here at Smooth FM. Simon Diaz here. Hopefully you're winning at work this afternoon, just like Spain did this morning against France. Big game tomorrow. And then, of course, the final this coming Monday. All right, let's check that traffic and news at 2. Then we're back into more music with less talk.
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10: Brisbane's traffic on Smooth.
11: Good afternoon. There are some delays with a multi-vehicle crash on Walker Street, which is Moggill Road in Tooringa, eastbound before Murak Street, coming down the hill to the lights there. A power outage on Sherbrooke Road in Willawong is affecting some traffic lights. A breakdown on the Gateway Motorway, Eagle Farm, heading northbound. We've got some delays with a spill on the Bruce Highway in Griffin, heading southbound just before the Pine Rivers Bridge. If you see any dramas or delays on our roads, call us on the traffic hotline direct. We're on 1300 595937, and that's the latest traffic on Smooth FM Brisbane.
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12: Good afternoon, I'm Heidi Tiltons. The opposition argues over-regulating the artificial intelligence sector will damage Australia's prosperity. The PM is creating an office of AI within his own department to ensure there's a unified approach to the technology. But Deputy Liberal Leader Jane Hume warns tying the sector in red tape will hurt the economy.
13: If Labor over-regulates this sector, if it allows unions to have a right of veto as to whether private sector companies can adopt new technologies, well, we will be left behind, and it will be the next generation that pays a price for that.
12: A would-be sex attacker has been chased off by a pack of seven dogs after allegedly ambushing two women on a Melbourne walking trail. The women fought off the man after he jumped from bushes and grabbed them before the off-lead dogs chased him into a nearby tunnel. Fresh analysis suggests the growth of data centres in the United States is pushing up gas prices for Aussie customers. CSIRO's annual reports found renewable energy remains the most affordable option to generate electricity, but the agency's chief energy economist Paul Graham says an increase in battery storage systems will see generation costs fall further.
14: What the markets are showing is that we'll have relatively lower prices through to 2030. But after 2030, we're projecting that generation prices will have to go up again. And that's because we'll face the full cost of having to replace retiring coal plants.
12: A dramatic search and rescue operation is underway in San Francisco after a pontoon boat caught fire near Alcatraz Island. Officials say 19 people were on board when the fire broke out. And media legend Darren Hinch will be honoured with a state funeral following his death at the age of 82. Monday's service will be held at the Timber Yard in Port Melbourne, with speakers to include legendary broadcaster Ray Martin. Updating sport, and Nicky Winmar has been dumped from the Australian Football Hall of Fame. The AFL Commission has resolved to remove the St Kilda and Bulldogs legend just a week after he was found guilty on three charges of assaulting a woman. Penrith coach Ivan Cleary is looking forward to putting the State of Origin period behind them as they target a fifth premiership in 6 years. Nathan Cleary, Liam Martin and Isaiah Yeo will return from Blues duty during tomorrow night's game against the Broncos. And Spain has booked its place in the final of the FIFA World Cup with a 2-0 win over France.
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12: Partly cloudy, getting down to 11 degrees tonight. Showers tomorrow, heading for a top of 21. Looking further ahead, showers on Friday and Saturday. And that's the latest on Smooth.
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0: Well, thank you very much for having us on. All aboard that feel-good train with Hey Soul Sister in this big hour. 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

0: Yeah, watch out for those Betty Davis eyes. 2:21 on our More Music Afternoon. Simon here, the Queen of Pop's coming up, as well as Diana Ross.
1: 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More music, less talk. Come on.

0: So cool, that song, the unmistakable sounds of Nile Rodgers in it too with Diana Ross. I'm coming out with Vanessa Amorosi and Madonna, gearing up for a huge performance at the World Cup final on Monday. Go España. Here it's Smooth and Go. More music with Less Talk That Feels Good, like Sienna Spiro's Stunning Material Lover, coming up before 3 in the Cranberries. They're on next.
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0: Get him,
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1: Ashy.
0: Go,
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0: now.
1: Ashy.
0: Now
1: Ashy.
0: Run. 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
1: go
0: your head
1: faster.
0: Up. 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

0: Very smooth. Feels good, doesn't it? Wednesday afternoon right here on Smooth. Thank you for listening. It's more music with less talk and a smooth movie favourite. Take you back in the next hour with John Parr. Spread some love across our city with JPY. And let's check that traffic and news next at 3.
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4: Brisbane's traffic on Smooth.
17: We've got a set of traffic lights out in Willawong. That's Sherbrooke Road at Leroy Road. That's due to a local power outage, so other traffic lights through the area may be affected. Broken down car for Paddington, Musgrave Road exit northbound from Hale Street, and one in Woolloongabba as well. That's on the Pacific Motorway inbound off to the left-hand side before the Stanley Street exit, so be mindful as you travel through those areas. If you see any dramas or delays on our roads, call the traffic hotline direct 1300 595937. That's the latest traffic on Smooth FM Brisbane.
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6: Good afternoon, I'm Heidi Tiltons. The Prime Minister has unveiled world-first artificial intelligence regulations guaranteeing copyright protections for Aussie creators. An Office of AI will be established within Anthony Albanese's department, which will be responsible for overseeing the technology. The Prime Minister says the new laws will ban AI companies from using the work of Australian creatives to train their models.
18: If we set our national standards high, then I have every confidence that Australia can seize this moment and make it our own. We can make AI indeed stand for Australia's interests, and I hope to do so.
6: A senior coalition MP says the latest opinion poll shows Aussie voters are waking up to One Nation. According to the latest YouGov survey, the ALP holds the lead at 28%, while One Nation has dropped 4 percentage points to 26. Nationals MP Michael McCormack telling Sky there's still a long way to go before the only poll that matters.
19: They're very thin on the ground when it comes to policy. They're very thin on the ground when it comes to an economic narrative. And perhaps that's what the pulse figures and polling is finally showing. But look, it's a long way before the next election.
6: A 14th positive case of the deadly H5 bird flu has been detected in Western Australia. The CSIRO says the risk to human health remains low and no cases have yet been found on farms. The confirmation comes as a sick giant petrel being quarantined in Queensland returned a negative test for the deadly virus. Victoria's Premier is facing a chorus of renewed calls for a royal commission into union corruption in the state's building industry. Peak business groups are backing the push, while it's understood a number of senior Labor MPs have also lobbied Jacinda Allen to change her mind on the probe in the lead up to November's election. And Taco Bell's share prices plummeted in the US after the fast food chain was potentially linked to an outbreak of explosive diarrhea across several states. Shares in the food chain's parent group Yum Brands dropping 4.5%. as authorities investigate whether a parasitic infection is linked to lettuce used by the restaurant.
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6: Updating sport, and Nicky Winmar has been stripped of his place in the Australian Football Hall of Fame. The AFL Commission has removed the former Saints champion after he was found guilty of 3 assault charges involving violence against a woman. St Kilda has also suspended his place in the club's Hall of Fame pending the outcome of any appeal. Travis Pastrana has become just the 3rd Australian to appear in an MLB All-Star game, his American League team winning 4-0. And Tade Bagaccia has extended his overall lead to more than 3 minutes after winning stage 10 of the Tour de France.
21: Smooth weather.
6: Partly cloudy, getting down to 11 degrees tonight. Some showers tomorrow with a top of 21. Looking further ahead, showers on Friday and Saturday. Now let's see what's leading tonight's stories on Nine News.
22: Thanks, Heidi. Tonight, a 16-year-old boy faces court charged over a schoolyard stabbing. Fresh strikes on Iran, warnings from Donald Trump, and a new naval blockade in place. The cheap supermarket swaps with the same nutrition as premium products. And Gus the T-Rex sets a new record price for a fossil. Nine News, your news on Nine. And Nine Now, live at 6.
0: And just a reminder, Nick Michael's back tomorrow at 5:30 for Smooth's More Music Brekkie right across Brisbane. We're feeling good with more music. Less talk, of course, this afternoon with Anastasia.
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1: Great song from Pink, isn't it? And JPY spreading some love right across Brisbane this afternoon. Welcome to Smooth FM. More music with less talk and some showers tomorrow. 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

0: Yeah, feel good, high energy style from the Porter Sisters doing the Neutron Dance right across our great city this afternoon. Welcome to Smooth FM. Let's check the roads. Simon Diggo's here, about to pop on a stunner from Adele. The M People in there too, that'll get you dancing. And one of my faves from U2 and more.
1: Brisbane's traffic on Smooth.
2: There's some tyre debris in Brackenridge. That's on the Deegan Deviation southbound after Brackenridge Road, so avoid that. Set of traffic lights out for Willawong, Sherbrooke Road and Leroy Road. That's due to a local power outage. Other sets of traffic lights may be affected through the area. And a spill causing minor delays for Griffin. That's on the Bruce Highway southbound, blocking the left lane before the Pine Rivers Bridge. See any dramas or delays on our roads? Call the traffic hotline direct 1300 595937. That's the latest traffic on Smooth FM Brisbane.
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9: 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While Gavin blissfully sleeps, this vigilant bird, the ANZ Falcon, is on high alert. 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

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Another chilly start tomorrow morning, by the way. Around 11 degrees when we wake up with Nick Michaels from 5:30 on Smooth's More Music Breakfast. And we're doing that right now with George Michael, Faith.

0: Cause I gotta have faith. Ooh, I gotta have faith. Cause I gotta have Yeah, love getting you from A to B or maybe C to D this afternoon on Smooth FM. It's almost 4 o'clock with great tunes like that. Let's continue it after the news. More music with less talk.
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17: Brisbane's traffic on Smooth.
18: We've got a spill to watch for in Griffin on the Bruce Highway southbound, blocking the left lane before the Pine Rivers Bridge. That is causing minor delays, and some tyre debris for Brackenridge on the Deakin Deviation southbound after Brackenridge Road. If you're doing the outbound journey on the Western Freeway, it is quite a heavy run from Mount Coota through to Fig Tree Pocket, and the Centenary Highway inbound struggling from Sumner to Jindalee. See any dramas or delays on our roads, call the traffic hotline direct 1300 595937. That's the latest traffic on Smooth FM Brisbane.
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7: Good afternoon, I'm Heidi Tiltons. Anthony Albanese has outlined a suite of new measures to regulate the growth of artificial intelligence. AI companies will be banned from using the work of Aussie creators to train their models, while data centres will be legally required to underwrite new power supply and limit their water usage. Victorian teachers will walk off the job for the second time this year after pay negotiations with the Allan government stalled. Hundreds of staff have voted in favour of going on strike for 24 hours next Thursday. Queensland authorities are breathing a sigh of relief with a sick giant petrel quarantined on the Sunshine Coast testing negative for H5 bird flu. The bird was placed in the care of the Twinnies Pelican and Seabird Rescue. Owners Bridget and Paula Powers say they're now expanding their quarantine facilities in preparation for any future sick birds that require testing.
19: Mum goes, Twinnies, I'm going to have a room built just in case a disaster does come, like for oil birds what have to go into quarantine. But everybody was saying it won't hit Australia, but look, it has.
7: It's as a 14th positive case of the deadly H5 bird flu is detected in Western Australia. The pay packets for Australia's business leaders has been revealed, with one CEO pocketing $48 million in 1 year. The boss of the location tracking app Life360 topped the list, ResMed's chief coming in second at $35 million. And Tom Cruise has been added to the lineup for the star-studded World Cup closing ceremony. FIFA has announced the Top Gun star will make a special appearance at Sunday's event, which also includes performances by Robbie Williams and Nicole Scherzinger from the Pussycat Dolls.
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7: Updating sport, and Spain is through to the World Cup final following a comprehensive 2-0 win against France this morning. The other semi-final between England and Argentina will be played tomorrow morning our time. NRL Chief Executive Andrew Abdo is completing the final stages of his handover before taking up the role as head of Tennis Australia. After 7 years as CEO, he says he's satisfied with how he departs the code.
21: I really wanted to leave knowing that I had made a difference. I'd made the game stronger, but importantly, I was leaving on my own terms with the game as bright a future as possible.
7: And Collingwood's defensive stocks have been bolstered with Billy Frampton successfully arguing a one-game rough conduct ban down to a fine.
17: Smooth weather.
7: Partly cloudy, getting down to 11 degrees tonight. Some showers tomorrow with a top of 21. Looking further ahead, showers on Friday and Saturday. 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
22: Thanks, Heidi. Tonight, a 16-year-old boy faces court charged over a schoolyard stabbing. Fresh strikes on Iran, warnings from Donald Trump, and a new naval blockade in place. The cheap supermarket swaps with the same nutrition as premium products. And Gus the T-Rex sets a new record price for a fossil. Nine News, your news on Nine. 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
0: Yeah, getting home to Dua Lipa is going to make us feel good, as well as Lionel Richie. But right now, let's start. Let's step into Kylie Minogue's Time Machine.
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0: After all these years, still trying to find a baby, it's Lisa Stansfield. 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The More Music Drive, don't forget, after 5 with Kelly Golding. All the sing-alongs you need right till 9 o'clock tonight. An early night, watching England play tomorrow with Argentina in the World Cup. All right, Dua Lipa, as promised, coming up before 5. We've got the Weather Girls with that weather forecast, but right now.
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2: If you're heading through Logan Home on the M1 northbound, just be aware there's a multi-vehicle collision blocking a couple of lanes just before the Logan motorway, causing minor delays. Burpengary playing host to a broken down car on the Bruce Highway southbound after Deception Bay Road. And we also have a breakdown for Murray to steer clear of. That's on the Gateway Bridge northbound off to the side just after Lytton Road. See any dramas or delays on our roads? Call the traffic hotline direct, 1300 595937. And that's the latest traffic on Smooth FM Brisbane.
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Uh-huh. And have we got

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3: 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Made for this. The weekend. Made for 4X.

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8: ANZ presents Birds of the World. While Gavin blissfully sleeps, this vigilant bird, the ANZ Falcon, is on high alert. Yes, his ANZ Falcon watches for fraud 24/7. So should a fraudster use Gavin's card details while he snores, his ANZ Falcon will swoop in. ANZ Fraud Protection. 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
9: Brisbane's traffic on Smooth.
10: In Griffin, we've got some minor delays due to a spill on the Bruce Highway southbound, blocking the left lane before the Pine Rivers Bridge. In Boondall, a car has broken down on the Gateway Motorway northbound after the Bicentennial Road on-ramp. That's making it slow from Nudgee. And for the Gateway Motorway southbound, there's also a broken down car in Stretton just before the Logan Motorway. See any dramas or delays on our roads, call the traffic hotline direct 1300 5959 37. And that's the latest traffic on Smooth FM Brisbane.
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11: Good afternoon, I'm Heidi Tiltons. The opposition believes too much red tape and bureaucracy around AI will stifle investment and innovation. The Prime Minister's outlined a set of national standards to regulate the growth of the sector, with an Office of AI to be established to ensure there's a unified approach. But Liberal leader Angus Taylor claims the pathway won't benefit the Australian people.
12: What he's announced is an office in an office, inside his own office. He's going to have another office. I mean, honestly, the answer to this is not more bureaucracy. The trouble with this Prime Minister and this government is the answer to every problem is always more bureaucracy.
11: A new poll has shown a dip in support for One Nation, but it's still sitting well ahead of the coalition. According to the latest YouGov survey, the ALP is in the lead federally at 28%, while One Nation has dropped 4 percentage points to 26, the coalition gaining 3 points, but it still sits in third spot at 20%. Police believe they've prevented more than a quarter of a million drug deals after foiling an international shipment. More than a dozen duffel bags packed with cocaine have been found hidden inside a shipping container at Port Botany, with an estimated street value of $400 million. It's believed the container from Texas was bound for Melbourne before it was intercepted in Sydney. New childhood vaccination data shows Australia sits below the average coverage rate achieved by other high-income nations. National measles coverage was 91% last year, 3 points lower than in 2019, Alice Hall from UNICEF warning there is no room for complacency when it comes to vaccinations.
13: When vaccination rates fall, like these numbers today show, diseases that we thought were behind us could find a way back.
11: And the founding family behind iconic Aussie shoe company Betts is reportedly planning an 11th hour rescue bid to save the chain from closure. According to ASIC, creditors claim they're owed at least $25 million as the 134-year-old brand struggles with declining foot traffic and rising costs. It's now been revealed the family's trying to put together a rescue deal to creditors to retain the brand and keep the surviving 15 stores open.
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11: Updating sport, and the International Cricket Council is considering expanding the World Test Championship to include semi-finals. It's also working through plans to include Afghanistan, Ireland and Zimbabwe in the standings. Spain has advanced to the final of the FIFA World Cup with a 2-0 win over France in Texas. Pedro Porro scored their second goal in the second half to seal victory for the European champions. Spain will play the winner of tomorrow morning's semi-final between England and Argentina. And LIV golfer John Rahm has become the latest high-profile player to support the idea of Australia hosting a major.
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11: Partly cloudy, getting down to 11 degrees tonight. Some showers tomorrow with a top of 21. Looking further ahead, showers on Friday and Saturday. 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
15: Thanks, Heidi. Tonight, a 16-year-old boy faces court charged over a schoolyard stabbing. Fresh strikes on Iran, warnings from Donald Trump and a new naval blockade in place. The cheap supermarket swaps with the same nutrition as premium products. And Gus the T-Rex sets a new record price for a fossil. Nine News, your news on Nine. 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
16: Thanks to Simon Diaz. Hello, it is Kelly Golding for your drive home. Great to have you on board for Wednesday afternoon, almost halfway through the week. Let's get into it with the Fine Young Cannibals. This is Smooth.
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0: Grease on Smooth, Frankie Valli. We are playing more music and less talk for the drive home. Great to have you here. After 5:30 is a good time, isn't it? Nice to think about heading home for the day. Lots of great feel-good music for the drive too if you're about to jump in the car. We'll check the roads, then back soon with Taylor Swift.
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2: A broken down car in Stretton on the Gateway Motorway southbound to watch for. That's just before the Logan Motorway. We have another broken down car to watch for as well in Pimpamar on the M1 southbound before Uelpa Road. And a tree has come down in Hurston, Butterfield Street eastbound. It's blocking the left lane before Bowen Bridge Road. Griffin, minor delays for a spill, Bruce Highway southbound at the Pine Rivers Bridge. See any dramas or delays on our roads, call the traffic hotline direct 1300 595937. And that's the latest traffic on Smooth FM Brisbane.
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1: Playing more music and less talk on Smooth. Love that one. It's Kelly Golding. Great to have your company. A news update next with Heidi. We'll have all the details on the FIFA World Cup semi-finals. Spain is in, Argentina and England to play tomorrow morning. Then more feel-good music for the drive home.
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2: Brisbane's traffic on Smooth.
14: We've got a tree down in Hurston that's on Butterfield Street eastbound, blocking the left lane before Bowen Bridge Road. Minor delays through Griffin for a spill on the Bruce Highway southbound before the Pine Rivers Bridge, that's in the left lane. And a breakdown for the Gateway Motorway southbound at the Logan Motorway through Streatham. We also have a breakdown on the M1 southbound through Pimpamar. See any dramas or delays on our roads? Call the traffic hotline direct on 1300 595937. And that's the latest traffic on Smooth FM Brisbane.
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0: Good evening, I'm Heidi Tiltons. AI data centres will be legally required to underwrite new power supply under landmark laws being introduced by the federal government. Under the Prime Minister's plans, data centres will also have to minimise their water use and ensure energy costs are not passed on to consumers. Anthony Albanese argues Australia should encourage investment in artificial intelligence, but on our terms.
10: The expansion of AI requires a physical material footprint. It needs our land and energy and computing power to operate. That means we can set the terms, we can determine AI's social licence, but we have to do it now.
0: A new case of bird flu has been detected in Australia. The dead petrel was found at a Perth beach, while another dead bird on WA's south coast is also being examined as a possible positive. New Zealand has also recorded its first case, but authorities in Queensland are breathing a sigh of relief. A sick seabird being quarantined on the Sunshine Coast has returned a negative result. Victorian public school teachers will strike again next Thursday. It will be the second time this year they walk off the job as their pay dispute with the Allan government stalls again. A pack of dogs has chased down a would-be rapist in Melbourne's southeast. Two women were walking a number of dogs when a man jumped out of a bush and tried grabbing them. Shocking vision shows seven off-lead dogs chasing the offender into a tunnel. And beloved actor Sam Neill will reportedly be laid to rest in New Zealand after his shock death in a Sydney hospital. TMZ says a private service will be held for family and friends, honouring his wishes for no big fuss.
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0: Updating sport, and Nicky Winmar has been dumped from the Australian Football Hall of Fame. The AFL Commission has resolved to remove the St Kilda and Bulldogs legend just a week after he was found guilty on three charges of assaulting a woman. Penrith coach Ivan Cleary is looking forward to putting the State of Origin period behind them as they target a fifth premiership in 6 years. Nathan Cleary, Liam Martin and Isaiah Yeo will return from Blues duty during tomorrow night's game against the Broncos. And Spain has booked its place in the final of the FIFA World Cup with a 2-0 win over France.
2: Smooth weather.
0: Partly cloudy, getting down to 11 degrees tonight. Some showers tomorrow with a top of 21. Looking further ahead, showers on Friday and Saturday. Now let's see what's leading tonight's stories on Nine News.
15: Thanks, Heidi. Tonight, a 16-year-old boy faces court charged over a schoolyard stabbing, fresh strikes on Iran and a new naval blockade in place. The cheap supermarket swaps with the same nutrition as premium products. And Gus the T-Rex sets a world record price for fossils. 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
1: 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On the way, lots of great songs this hour. Here's Janet Jackson. 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

0: Feeling good on Smooth, the Shoop Shoop song. It is Share for your Wednesday afternoon. Hi, it's Kelly Golding. That reminds me of a moment in time, does it for you too? Namely, when Winona Ryder was huge. Love it. Kelly Golding here. Great to have you on board. Back soon with Genesis and Mark Morrison on Smooth.
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0: Great song for the drive home. It's Kelly Clarkson on Smooth. We are playing more music and less talk. If you are in the car, we'll check the roads. Then for the drive, Don Henley and ABBA.
1: Brisbane's traffic on Smooth.
2: We've got a tree down in Hurston, so a bit of extra care driving along Butterfield Street eastbound before Bowen Bridge Road. It's currently blocking the left lane. No ease for the heavy outbound delays for the Western Freeway from Mount Cutha through to Fig Tree Pocket Road. And Moggill Road westbound also quite jammed up from all the way back to Wong through to the Western. See any dramas or delays on our roads? Call the traffic hotline direct on 1300 5959 37. That's the latest traffic on Smooth FM Brisbane.
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10: 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While Gavin blissfully sleeps, this vigilant bird, the ANZ Falcon, is on high alert. 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

0: Thanks for choosing Smooth for your Wednesday night. This is Kelly Golding playing more music and less talk. After seven, I've got more favourites on the way. Kenny Loggins getting Footloose and Coldplay.
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0: Thanks for joining us tonight. If you are on the Smooth Player app or listening on the smart speaker in the kitchen, it is great to have your company. Kelly Golding with all the feel-good music you need for your Wednesday night. Let's get back into it. This is Smooth.

0: feeling good on smooth forget-me-nots, Patrice Rushen. Love her name, don't you? Kelly Golding here. Great to have your company. She is touring still. If you're in the States, you get a chance to see her playing in New Jersey and also Ohio in August. Great to have you on board. More feel-good music coming right your way. Up next, Daryl Braithwaite and Hadaway, What Is Love, soon.
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0: 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What a great song. It is Kelly Golding playing More Music and Less Talk for your Wednesday night. Thanks for joining us. However you're spending your evening, you might be in the car driving the kids around tonight. Lots of great feel-good music still to come after 8 as we head towards Cameron Daddo and a relaxing evening from 9 here on Smooth.
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1: 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Lots of favourites on the way too. 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

0: Gloria, Laura Branigan bringing the Feel Good to our Wednesday night. Hi, it's Kelly Golding. Thanks for being here, keeping each other company. I've got more favourites on the way, David Bowie and Queen on the way soon. And don't forget, you can wake up tomorrow morning, start your Thursday with the More Music Breakfast Show from 5:30 on Smooth.
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0: What a great song. We are playing more music and less talk on Smooth. It continues after nine with Cameron Daddo. Lots of favourites on the way. Enjoy your night.
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0: More music, less talk. Cameron Datto here on Smooth Grover Washington Jr. Just the two of us. Speaking of that, did you know that Aussies in the last quarter spent $13 billion in overnight stays? I tell you, that's because they work. How good is a staycation? A couple of nights to reconnect with your person? Do it, hey? If it's time to plan that next trip, get on it. We'll keep it local, the best way, with Savage Garden after this on Smooth.
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1: 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Wow. Come on, England, tomorrow. 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

0: 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What's your new snack? My wife keeps buying me those dark chocolate digestive biscuits. Look, she's buying them for her, but I can't stop eating them. Sorry, not sorry. Does your snacking change through the colder months? I think mine does. 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Gosh, I love a cheese toasty. Driving myself crazy here right now. TLC have the right idea. 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

0: That is such a sweet voice. So glad I get to share it with you on Smooth. I will share Coldplay's Yellow with you after this. Might be the perfect 4.5 minutes to focus the mind as we wrap up Wednesday night together here on Smooth. Stay with me, Cam Daddo.
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0: 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Cam Daddo with you. Loving Steve Winwood's Higher Love on Smooth. Sending love to the Year 12 parents and grandparents. Lots of study, revision, practice tests before exams in a few months. It'll go by so fast. Look at where we are already. Mid-July. What? 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

0: That is a wrap on July 15. Hope the smooth tunes tonight kept things in check. Cameron Datto unwrapping the midweek fortune cookie for you. Little inspo. It may be difficult, but it will be worth it in the end. Okay. Question is, what is it? Keep going. You got this. As the cookie says, it will be worth it in the end. Thanks for listening to Smooth. Let's catch up again tomorrow night from 9. As always, dream big. Bye for now.
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3: 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Are we actually getting heard?
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4: 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While Gavin blissfully sleeps, this vigilant bird, the ANZ Falcon, is on high alert. Yes, his ANZ Falcon watches for fraud 24/7. So should a fraudster use Gavin's card details while he snores, his ANZ Falcon will swoop in. ANZ Fraud Protection. Now it's personal. 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
0: Brisbane's traffic on Smooth.
7: A couple of breakdowns to watch out for. There's one on the Gateway Motorway northbound direction near Beenleigh Road through Currabee, and another one on the Logan Motorway eastbound direction is on the right shoulder near the Centenary Highway through Ellen Grove, and there may be bricks involved on the road in that as well. Another breakdown eastbound on the Logan Motorway after Wembley Road through Berrinbar. The M1 is slowing up Logan Home through to Slacks Creek. See any dramas or delays on our roads? Call the traffic hotline direct 1300 595937. That's the latest traffic on Smooth FM, Brisbane.
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8: Good morning, I'm Maham Kashani. A network of GP clinics across the country has been hit in a cyber attack, with sensitive medical records and personal information stolen. Partnered Health, which operates over 50 GP and skin cancer clinics, has identified more than a dozen locations where it fears patient details have been taken. The company says it's working with government cyber agencies and has sought legal orders to protect the information stolen. Meanwhile, hundreds of workers at BHP's iron ore operations in WA's Port Hedland are set to down tools today after workers and their elected representatives failed to reach a bargaining deal with the company. Airport workers are planning major protests across Australia over Qantas-led conditions they say are causing safety standards to drop. The Transport Workers Union claims the poor working conditions have led to worker injuries and one death due to the airline outsourcing supply chain work to dozens of external companies. Iran is threatening to block further trading routes in the region as the US launches a fresh wave of strikes on the country. Tehran saying the Strait of Hormuz will remain shut until the US ends its acts of aggressions. And a link has been discovered between microplastics and heart disease. A small Italian-led study has found people who had suffered a serious heart attack had higher levels of micro and nanoplastics in their blood. However, Aussie experts say the amount of microplastics in the body is difficult to measure. Updating sport. The second semi-final at the World Cup is underway between England and Argentina in Atlanta. The winner will face Spain in the decider. And round 19 of the AFL kicks off tonight with Geelong up against St Kilda. Meanwhile, Brownlow medal favourite Nick Dacos has predicted Collingwood's best can match the AFL heavyweights this season, insisting the Magpies can absolutely win the 2026 flag. It comes as a co-captain shuts down speculation about Gold Coast's interest in him, saying he's not too fazed and is concentrating on playing good footy.
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10: Yeah, thanks so much, Maha. Well, it's nice being up early, ready to take on a brand new day. G'day there, it's Nick Michaels, and welcome to the More Music Breakfast Show here on Smooth Brisbane. Hope you're fighting fit. Well, let's get going. Here's Tiffany. I think we're alone now.
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0: It's your feel-good start of Thursday here at Smooth Brisbane on World Snake Day. Apparently there are over 3,900 species of snakes around the world. Natural pest controllers taking care of rodents and others. Something to remember. Hello there, it's Nick Michaels with the More Music Breakfast Show here on Smooth Brisbane. The latest news, and then back with Mark Ronson, Bruno Mars.
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6: Have you heard about the thunderous bit of winter in Melbourne? 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
1: Brisbane's traffic on Smooth.
8: A couple of breakdowns to watch for on the Logan Motorway. One has got bricks involved. It's eastbound right shoulder near the Centenary Highway through Ellen Grove. Another breakdown westbound before Stapleton Road through Heathwood. And another breakdown on the Gateway Motorway extension northbound direction after Compton Road through Currabee. One lane is blocked through there. The Bruce Highway slowing southbound through North Lakes to Mango Hill. And the Ipswich Motorway is on the brakes eastbound Riverview to Goodna. See any dramas or delays on our roads? Call the traffic hotline direct 1300 595937. That's the latest traffic on Smooth FM Brisbane.
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9: Good morning, I'm Mahan Kashani. Aviation workers will protest at major airports across Australia, calling for better safety standards and fairer conditions across the sector. The Transport Workers Union says Qantas-led conditions have led to employee injuries and one death since the airline began outsourcing supply chain work. Flights aren't expected to be disrupted during the protests planned at Sydney, Melbourne and Brisbane. A network of GP practices and skin cancer clinics has been hit in a major cyber attack with personal medical records stolen. Partnered Health, which runs 57 clinics across the country, has identified more than a dozen locations where it fears patient information has been taken. The company says it's working with government cyber agencies and has taken legal steps to try and protect any information stolen. The global economy was spared from the worst of the biggest oil shock in 50 years because of large oil reserves, according to the International Monetary Fund. It says lower consumption in Asia and higher oil production outside of the Gulf helped absorb further price shocks. Experts say global oil prices are likely to increase as reserves dwindle. And a group of Meta employees in the US has sued the company, claiming it used AI to identify people for job cuts, disproportionately targeting those on parental or family leave. They're among the 8,000 employees, or about 10% of its workforce, whom Meta says it would lay off in May. The tech giant says the claims lack merit and aren't based on facts. Updating sport. England and Argentina are battling for a spot in the World Cup decider, with both sides locked in the second semi-final in Atlanta. The winner faces Spain in the final. Geelong has made several changes ahead of tonight's Round 19 opener with St Kilda. Jerry Polkinghorne and Brian Myers among the inclusions, while the Saints have made one change, recalling Hunter Clark for tonight's clash. And the Major League Cricket playoffs get underway today. The San Francisco Unicorns take on the LA Knight Riders before Washington Freedom faces MI New York.
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9: Showers with a top of 21. Similar tomorrow, 22. A few showers over the weekend. And that's the latest on Smooth.
0: Yeah, thanks so much, Mum. Had a bit of rain overnight here and there. Great to have you with us as we start Thursday and the More Music Breakfast Show here on Smooth Brisbane. It's Nick Michaels. Maybe a chance to grab a cuppa, your favourite brew, as we play your feel-good songs.
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0: ABBA, knowing me, knowing you, here at Smooth FM Brisbane. As Nick Michaels jumping in on the More Music Breakfast Show. Hope you're well. Well, more showers for today with a top around 21. It looks like showers also for tomorrow and across the weekend. Now, if you're heading into work, have a safe commute. A traffic update in just a sec. And then the Scissor Sisters and Rod Stewart with more of the Feel Good here on Smooth.
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2: Watch out for breakdowns on the Logan Motorway westbound through Carroll Park, Parkinson and Heathwood, and also eastbound through Larapinta and Ellen Grove. We've also got a breakdown on the Gateway Motorway extension northbound direction after Compton Road through Currabee with one lane blocked. Slowing traffic on the Bruce Highway southbound through North Lakes and Mango Hill, and the Ipswich Motorways on the brakes through Riverview and also Goodna. See any dramas or delays on our roads? Call the traffic hotline direct 1300 595 937. That's the latest traffic on Smooth FM Brisbane.

0: Harry Styles coming down under later in the year. Hello, it's Nick Michaels. Good to have you with us on our More Music Breakfast Show. Well, of course, the Lions are in Perth for their game against the Eagles on Saturday night. Broncos are in Sydney tonight. And the Dolphins and Cowboys playing Sunday afternoon at Suncorp Stadium. 6:30 News is next.
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8: Brisbane's traffic on Smooth.
9: Watch out for a breakdown on the M1 northbound direction, left shoulder, just before Beenleigh, Redland Bay Road through Logan Home. It is slowing into Slacks Creek for the northbound run. A couple of breakdowns on the Logan Motorway. One's eastbound through Larapinta. The other one westbound on the shoulder, just before Boundary Road through Carroll Park. Also a breakdown on the Gateway Motorway, northbound direction after Compton Road, Currabee. One lane is blocked at that point. See any dramas or delays on our roads? Call the traffic hotline direct, 1300 59 5937. That's the latest traffic on Smooth FM Brisbane.
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10: Good morning, I'm Mahan Kishani. Anthony Albanese says he'll force tech companies to bring their own power to fuel the data centre boom. Under the government's new AI rules, tech giants will be required to put in as much renewable energy as they consume. Critics say the PM's new Office of AI is too little too late, given the rapid speed of AI innovation. A major cyber attack has hit an Australian healthcare provider, impacting dozens of medical centres across the country. Partnered Health, which operates over 50 clinics nationwide, says patients' personal medical records may have been accessed at 16 centres in the cyber breach on June 23. Mining giant BHP is expected to lose tens of millions of dollars as 200 union members walk off the job in WA today. They'll down tools for 8 hours at the company's export terminal in Port Hedland, taking industrial action for the first time in decades. And an Italian study has uncovered a link between microplastics and heart disease. It found people who had suffered a serious heart attack had high levels of micro and nanoplastics in their blood. However, Aussie experts say the amount of microplastics in the body is difficult to measure. updating

0: troubled. A tense World Cup semi-final between England and Argentina is unfolding in Atlanta. England has taken a 1-0 lead at half-time. The winner will face Spain in the decider. And despite sitting at the bottom of the ladder with just one win this season, Essendon defender Mason Redmond insists spirits remain high at the hangar. Redmond says the club's younger players have helped keep energy levels up throughout the week, despite a string of tough losses. The Bombers face the Giants on Sunday. Tonight, Geelong hosts St Kilda.
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3: 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And now, the Eurythmics.

0: Casey and the Sunshine Band. That's why I like it here at Smooth FM Brisbane, with more music and less talk. And it's Nick here with you this morning. Had a bit of rain overnight. More showers for today with a top of 21. I'm expecting more showers also tomorrow and across the weekend. Stay with us. Vanessa Amorosi next on the More Music Breakfast Show on Smooth Brisbane.
1: Brisbane's traffic on Smooth.
2: A multi-vehicle crash on the Logan Motorway westbound in the right lane before Paradise Road at Parkinson has traffic back towards the Gateway Motorway. There's a breakdown to watch for on the M1 northbound. It's on the left shoulder before Beenleigh-Redland Bay Road through Logan Home. It is slowing into Slacks Creek for the northbound run. Ipswich Motorway is on the brakes eastbound through Darra and the Centenary Highway from Sumner to Jindalee. See any dramas or delays on our roads? Call the traffic hotline direct, 1300 595 937. That's the latest traffic on Smooth FM Brisbane.

0: Paula Abdul with that feel-good vibe here in Smooth Brisbane. This is Nick Michaels. Might be heading off to the gym, perhaps, for a spot of exercise before work, or maybe a Pilates class, or even just a walk around the park. If it's not too wet at your place, enjoy. Got our 7 o'clock news, Maham Kashani, coming up in just a moment, and then more of the feel-good from Wham and the Bee Gees.
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1: Brisbane's traffic on Smooth.
15: We've got that multi-vehicle crash on the Logan Motorway westbound right lane before Paradise Road at Parkinson. It's been sending traffic back around the Gateway Motorway. A breakdown to watch for on the M1 northbound left shoulder before Beenleigh Redland Bay Road through Logan Home, slowing into Slacks Creek northbound as well. And the Gateway Motorway northbound is on the brakes from Stretton through to Mackenzie. Also, the Centenary Highway slowing Sumner to Jindalee for the inbound. See any dramas or delays on our roads? Call the traffic hotline direct 1300 595937. That's the latest traffic on Smooth FM Brisbane.
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16: Good morning, I'm Mahan Kashani. Patients of a major Aussie healthcare provider may have had their medical records stolen in a cyber attack. Partnered Health, which operates over 50 GP clinics across the country, has listed 16 centres where it fears personal information has been taken. The company says it's working with government cyber agencies and has sought legal action to protect information stolen. BHP is set to lose tens of millions of dollars as 200 union members down tools over better pay and conditions in WA today. They'll strike for 8 hours at the mining giant's export terminal in Port Hedland, taking industrial action for the first time in decades. WA State Secretary for the ETU, Adam Woodage, says BHP knows what it will take to call off the strike.
17: BHP have known the issues with their workforce for a significant amount of time and what would be required to get a deal done, and they are forcing our members to take this action.
16: The PM says tech companies will be forced to bring their own power to fuel the data centre boom. Under Labor's new AI standards, tech giants will be required to invest as much renewable energy as they consume. Critics say Anthony Albanese's new Office of AI is too little too late, given the rapid speed of AI innovation. A record number of Aussies are being struck down by highly infectious viruses this winter. The number of RSV cases outpacing both COVID and the flu, with 83 infections already recorded this year. And Brisbane has more venues open after hours than Sydney or Melbourne. A new report measuring Australia's nighttime economy found nightlife in the River City peaks on Thursday. Brisbane's nighttime economy has grown by 20% since pre-pandemic levels. Updating sport. Argentina has made an incredible comeback in the dying moments of their semi-final against England at the World Cup, the side leading England 2-1 a short time ago. Round 19 of the AFL launches tonight with St Kilda taking on Geelong. The Saints have recalled Hunter Clark for tonight's clash, while the Cats have made several inclusions, Jay Polkinghorne and Ryan Myers among them. And the ICC has made a format change ahead of the Men's Cricket World Cup next year. The three lowest-ranked nations will play a round robin with the best team advancing to the group stage, where there'll be two pools of six.
18: 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Get double BP rewards or Qantas points until July 28. 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Terms, conditions and exclusions apply.
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16: Showers with a top of 21. Similar tomorrow, 22. A few showers over the weekend. 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
0: Thank you for joining us on the More Music Breakfast Show here at Smooth Brisbane. Thursday morning, it's Nick Michaels. Hope you're well. Heading into work, have a safe trip. As we roll out all your feel-good favourites, here's Wham, I'm Your Man.
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0: Feeling Good with Huey Lewis and the News. If this is it, here at Smooth Brisbane. And it's the More Music Breakfast Show. My name is Nick Michaels. Good to have your company. Most of the showers at the moment are offshore. 21 along the coast. Expect some more showers though tomorrow and over the weekend. On the roads, traffic update, and then Carly Rae Jepsen, Call Me Maybe, here on Smooth FM Brisbane. Thanks for joining us.
1: Brisbane's traffic on Smooth.
2: Watch out for a breakdown on the Gateway Motorway, northbound left lane before Logan Road at 8 Mile Plains. Traffic is back to Stretton on that one. We've got that multi-vehicle crash being tidied up on the Logan Motorway, westbound direction, right lane before Paradise Road through Parkinson, sending traffic back around Wembley Road. Also a breakdown on the M1 northbound before Beenleigh Redland Bay Road through Logan Home. See any dramas or delays on our roads, call the traffic hotline direct, 1300 595937. That's the latest traffic on Smooth FM Brisbane.

0: It's a feel-good start of Thursday with Fergal Sharkey here at Smooth Brisbane and the More Music Breakfast Show. Nick Michaels, thanks for tuning in. Well, the Gin Festival happening at the showgrounds of Bowen Hills. One session tomorrow night. You can still get tickets for that, but the two sessions on Saturday already sold out. Three-hour tasting sessions, a chance to enjoy gins from all around the world. 7:30 News, Maham Kashani next.
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7: Brisbane's traffic on Smooth.
8: That earlier breakdown on the Gateway Motorway northbound through 8 Mile Plains has been cleared. Still slowing from around Stretton for the northbound run through there though. And now there's a breakdown on the Gateway Motorway at Murarrie near Lytton Road to watch out for. Southbound direction, reduced speed limit through there. We've got that multi-vehicle crash being tidied up on the Logan Motorway westbound right lane before Paradise Road through Parkinson. It's been sending traffic back around Wembley Road. See any dramas or delays on our roads? Call the traffic hotline direct 1300 595937. That's the latest traffic on Smooth FM Brisbane.
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9: Good morning, I'm Maham Kashani. A network of GP clinics across the country has been hit in a cyber attack with sensitive medical records and personal information stolen. Partnered Health, which operates over 50 GP clinics, has identified more than a dozen locations where it fears patient details have been taken. The company says it's working with government cyber agencies and has sought legal orders to protect the information stolen. Hundreds of workers at BHP's iron ore operations in WA's Pilbara are set to down tools today after workers and their elected representatives failed to reach a bargaining deal with the company. The action in Port Hedland represents the largest of BHP's operations in at least three decades. Iran is threatening to block further trading channels in the Middle East as the US launches a fresh wave of strikes on the country. Tehran saying the Strait of Hormuz will remain shut until the US ends its acts of aggression, while also threatening to close off other regional oil and export routes. The renewed attacks have triggered a sharp rise in oil prices. And a link has been discovered between microplastics and heart disease. A small Italian-led study has found people who had suffered a serious heart attack had higher levels of micro and nanoplastics in their blood. However, Aussie experts say the amount of microplastics in the body is difficult to measure. Updating sport. Argentina is through to the World Cup final with a 2-1 win over England in their semi-final showdown in Atlanta. The side will face Spain in the decider on Monday morning. St Kilda is preparing to face Geelong in their Round 19 opener tonight. The Saints have recalled Hunter Clark, while Geelong has made several changes, naming Jay Polkinghorne and Brian Myers for tonight's match. And Wilk Rugby is being urged to crack down on hip-drop tackles after a nasty lower

0: leg injury was suffered by junior wallaby Trayvon Pritchard.
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2: Smooth weather.
0: Showers with a top of 21. Similar tomorrow, 22. A few showers over the weekend. And that's the latest on Smooth.
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0: Your Feel Good Station, Smooth Brisbane, and Rick Astley on the More Music Breakfast Show. Nick Michaels, expecting a few showers later today, same for tomorrow and over the weekend. Now, if you're following the FIFA World Cup, Argentina has beaten England, so it's Spain and Argentina in the final on Monday, and on Sunday morning, third-place playoff between France and England. Taylor Swift, Cruel Summer, up next. 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
1: Brisbane's traffic on Smooth.
2: There's a breakdown to watch for on the Gateway Motorway northbound after Wynnum Road, Tingalpa. No delays there, although it is still slow going from Stretton through to Carindale northbound direction. Also, a multi-vehicle crash on the M1 southbound direction after the City Road exit through Beenleigh. Traffic is back to the Logan Motorway for the southbound, and it is slowing northbound Beenleigh through to Slacks Creek. Also got that multi-vehicle crash being tidied up on the Logan Motorway westbound through Parkinson. See any dramas or delays on our roads? Call the traffic hotline direct 1300 595 937. That's the latest traffic on Smooth FM Brisbane. We'll be right back.

0: Mariah Carey with your Feel Good Starter Thursday here at Smooth Brisbane. It's Nick Michaels. Good to have you with us on our More Music Breakfast Show. Might be organising the kids for school. School drop-off later this morning. 8 o'clock news, Maham Kashani coming up next. And then back with Jennifer Page.
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1: Brisbane's traffic on Smooth.
0: That earlier multi-vehicle crash on the M1 southbound direction around Beenleigh has been cleared. Northbound still on the brakes around Beenleigh through to Slacks Creek. A couple of breakdowns to watch for on the Gateway Motorway. One's northbound near Morton Drive going past the airport. The other one northbound after Wynnum Road, Tingalpa. Still slowing around Stretton for the trip northbound. And we've got that multi-vehicle crash being tidied up on the Logan Motorway westbound around Paradise Road, Parkinson. See any dramas or delays on our roads? Call the traffic hotline direct. 1300 595 937. That's the latest traffic on Smooth FM Brisbane.
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21: Good morning, I'm Mahan Kashani. A network of GP practices and skin cancer clinics has been hit in a major cyber attack with personal medical records stolen. Partnered Health, which runs 57 centres across the country, has identified more than a dozen locations where it fears patient information has been taken. The company says it's working with government cyber agencies and police. The PM says tech companies will be forced to bring their own power to fuel the data centre boom. Under Labor's new AI standards, tech giants will be required to invest as much renewable energy as they consume. Critics say Anthony Albanese's new Office of AI is too little too late given the rapid speed of AI innovation. The global economy was spared from the worst of the biggest oil shock in 50 years because of large oil reserves, according to the International Monetary Fund. It says lower consumption in Asia and higher oil production outside of the Gulf helped absorb further price shocks. Experts say global oil prices are likely to increase as reserves dwindle. And a group of Meta employees in the US is suing the company, claiming it used AI to identify people for job cuts, disproportionately targeting those on parental or family leave. They're among the 8,000 employees, or about 10% of its workforce, whom Meta says it would lay off in May. The tech giant says the claims lack merit and aren't based on facts. Updating sport. Argentina has booked a place in the World Cup decider with a gripping 2-1 win over England in Atlanta. Argentina will face Spain in Monday morning's final. Geelong has made several changes ahead of tonight's Round 19 opener with St Kilda. Jay Polkinghorne and Brian Myers among the inclusions, while the Saints have made one change, recalling Hunter Clark for tonight's clash. And the International Cricket Council is considering a shake-up to the structure of next year's One Day World Cup that could see two teams cut from the tournament.
22: BP's doubling up on points. Get double BP rewards or Qantas points until July 28. Turn into BP. Terms, conditions and exclusions apply.
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21: Showers with a top of 21, similar tomorrow 22, a few showers over the weekend. And that's the latest on Smooth.
23: 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Well, hope your morning's going well. Made any plans for the weekend yet? Just happy to chill. Take it easy. 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

0: Michael Jackson getting us going here at Smooth Brisbane and the More Music Breakfast Show. It's Mick Michaels. Thanks for tuning in. The showers are mostly coastal at the moment, 21. More showers tomorrow and over the weekend as well. Now heading into work or maybe taking the kids to school. Traffic update next. And then Dua Lipa, Dance the Lights, that feel-good song coming up on Smooth.
1: Brisbane's traffic on Smooth.
2: Watch out for a breakdown on the Intercity Bypass eastbound left lane before the R&A tunnel at Kelvin Grove. That's got traffic back around Hale Street. Also a breakdown at Astley to watch for on Gympie Road, the northbound right turning lane before Murphy Road. And a breakdown on the Gateway Motorway southbound at the Logan Motorway through Drewvale. It's on the shoulder. We've still got that multi-vehicle crash being tidied up on the Logan Motorway around Paradise Road at Parkinson. See any dramas or delays on our roads? Call the traffic hotline direct 1300 595 937. That's the latest traffic on Smooth FM Brisbane.

0: Good song there. And take that. 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And it's Nick here with you this morning on our More Music Breakfast Show. Jetty to Jetty's happening on Sunday around Pelican Park at Clontarf. Full marathon starts at 5:30, just over 42 k's, and it takes about 6 hours to do. If you're taking part, all the best. 8:30 news, Maham Kashani is next.
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1: Brisbane's traffic on Smooth.
2: That breakdown on the inner city bypass eastbound before the RNA tunnel has been cleared. It's still slow going towards Hale Street, though, on the inner city bypass. We've got that breakdown yet to be cleared on Gympie Road, Astley, the northbound right turning lane before Murphy Road intersection, and that multi-vehicle crash still being attended to on the Logan Motorway westbound direction before Paradise Road at Parkinson. Delays are past Wembley Road on that. See any dramas or delays on our roads? Call the traffic hotline direct 1300 595937. That's the latest traffic on Smooth FM Brisbane.
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3: Good morning, I'm Maham Gashani. Anthony Albanese says he'll force tech companies to bring their own power to fuel the data centre boom. Under the government's new AI rules, tech giants will be required to put in as much renewable energy as they consume. Critics say the PM's new Office of AI is too little too late, given the rapid speed of AI innovation. A major cyber attack has hit an Australian healthcare provider, impacting dozens of medical centres across the country. Partnered Health, which operates over 50 clinics, says patients' personal medical records may have been accessed at 16 centres in the cyber breach on June 23. The company says it's working with government cyber agencies and has sought legal orders to protect information stolen. Mining giant BHP is expected to lose tens of millions of dollars as 200 union members walk off the job in WA today. They'll down tools for 8 hours at the company's export terminal in Port Hedland, taking industrial action for the first time in decades. Electricians, fitters and boilermakers are among those fighting for fairer pay and conditions. The US has launched more strikes on Iran as tensions between both countries continue to escalate. It comes as Tehran threatens to block more trading channels in the region after closing the Strait of Hormuz. The renewed attacks have triggered a sharp rise in oil prices. And an Italian study has uncovered a link between microplastics and heart disease. It found people who had suffered a serious heart attack had higher levels of micro and nanoplastics in their blood. However, Aussie experts say the amount of microplastics in the body is difficult to measure. Updating sport. English hearts have been broken following their side's 2-1 loss to Argentina in this morning's World Cup semi-final. Argentina scored twice at the death to win the clash and secure their place in Monday's decider against Spain. And despite sitting at the bottom of the ladder with just one win this season, Essendon defender Mason Redmond insists spirits remain high at the hangar. Redmond says the club's younger players have helped keep energy levels up throughout the week despite a string of tough losses. The Bombers face the Giants on Sunday. Tonight, Geelong hosts St Kilda.
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0: What a voice from Barry White. You're the first, my last, my everything. Smooth Brisbane. It's Nick here with you this morning at our More Music Breakfast Show. Great to have you on board. Well, a few showers today, tomorrow and over the weekend. That doesn't affect your weekend plans too much. John Farnham and Kim Wilde still to come here on Smooth FM Brisbane.
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2: Watch out for a multi-vehicle crash on the inner city bypass eastbound right lane before the R&A tunnel at Hurston. Traffic is once again back to Hale Street Coronation Drive for the eastbound run. Also, a crash being tidied up Waterford Tambourine Road near Schneider Road at Waterford. Delays both directions and a power outage affecting Churchill, Yamanto and Deeping Heights. Traffic lights are affected mainly at intersections on Warwick Road. See any dramas or delays on our roads? Call the traffic hotline direct 1300 595 937. That's the latest traffic on Smooth FM Brisbane. We'll be right back.

0: 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Nick Michaels, thanks for being with us. At 9 o'clock news, Maham Kashani coming up next. And then Ty Frost going to start your feel-good workday with Whitney Houston. Enjoy Thursday, and I'll catch you again tomorrow morning from 5:30.
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1: Brisbane's traffic on Smooth.
18: We've got a multi-vehicle crash on the inner city bypass eastbound, the right lane before the R&A tunnel at Hurston. Traffic is back around Hale Street on that one. Also, a multi-vehicle crash being tidied up at Waterford. It's Waterford Tambourine Road near Schneider Road, and that's causing delays in both directions and a power outage affecting traffic lights through Churchill, Yavanto and Deeping Heights, mainly along intersections on Warwick Road. See any dramas or delays on our roads? Call the traffic hotline direct 1300 595 937. That's the latest traffic on Smooth FM Brisbane.
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20: Good morning, I'm Maham Kashani. Patients of a major Aussie healthcare provider have had their medical records stolen in a cyber attack. Partnered Health, which operates over 50 GP clinics across the country, has listed 16 centres where it fears personal information has been taken. The company says it's working with government cyber agencies and has sought legal action to protect information stolen. BHP is set to lose tens of millions of dollars as 200 union members down tools over better pay and conditions in WA today. They'll strike for 8 hours at the mining giant's export terminal in Port Hedland, taking industrial action for the first time in decades. WA State Secretary for the ETU, Adam Woodage, says BHP knows what it will take to call off the strike.
21: BHP have known the issues with their workforce for a significant amount of time and what would be required to get a deal done, and they are forcing our members to take this action.
20: The PM says tech companies will be forced to bring their own power to fuel the data centre boom. Under Labor's new AI standards, tech giants will be required to invest as much renewable energy as they consume. Critics say Anthony Albanese's new framework is too little, too late, given the rapid speed of AI innovation. A record number of Aussies are being struck down by highly infectious viruses this winter. The number of RSV cases is outpacing both COVID and the flu, with 83,000 infections already recorded this year. A total of 127,000 cases are expected by the end of winter, as more than 1 million people eligible for the free vaccine have not taken it. And Brisbane has more venues open after hours than Sydney or Melbourne. A new report measuring Australia's nighttime economy found nightlife in the River City peaks on Thursday. Brisbane's nighttime economy has grown by 20% since pre-pandemic levels, now making more than twice the amount of sales than the Harbour City. Updating sport. Argentina has claimed a gripping 2-1 win over England to book a place in the World Cup final. They'll face Spain in Monday's decider. Geelong and St Kilda do battle tonight to kick off round 19 of the AFL. The Cats have made several changes, naming Jay Polkinghorne and Grian Myers in their lineup, while the Saints have recalled Hunter Clark. And the International Cricket Council is considering a shake-up to the structure of next year's one-day World Cup that could see two teams cut from the tournament.
22: BP's doubling up on points. Get double BP rewards or Qantas points until July 28. 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Terms, conditions and exclusions apply.
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20: Showers with a top of 21, similar tomorrow 22, a few showers over the weekend. And that's the latest on Smooth.
23: G'day, it's Ty Frost. I'm very keen to set the right mood for our city this morning, and I do that by playing you heaps of feel-good tunes. Here's Whitney Houston, I Want to Dance with Somebody.
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1: Thank you for coming home. Sorry that the chairs are all worn. I left them here. I could have sworn.

0: Music and Less Talk, Smooth FM. That's super chill for a Thursday morning, isn't it? I like to call it a beanbag song. Just perfect to listen to if you're flopped into a beanbag relaxing. Bob Marley and the Wailers, One Love, people get ready. Hello, it's Ty Frost. Thank you very much for being here. I've got the lady that's got the number one album around, well, lots of different countries. In fact, Madonna's Confessions 2 is doing very well. One of her best on the way before 10. Into the groove at Smooth FM.
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0: 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When you say nothing at all and the brilliance of Ice House for you. Hey, little girl. Very nice to have you here for a Thursday morning. Keeping you company right through until 1 o'clock with feel-good tunes. 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